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We're giving you a chance to win just after the long weekend again. From Tuesday, we'll be back in your chance to get on the standby list if you didn't last week on 64571 961. Just listen out for your cue to call and you could win return airfares for two, tickets to the concert, $5,000 spending money valued at nearly $10,000. Eric Clapton live at the United Centre in